0: Programación emergente.
1: Are you ready? Are you ready for him? I wore a suit because I came here to do business with Jesus tonight. And I think you did too. So let's do it.

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1: After a few weeks, I began thinking to myself, how will my family get through this? How can we possibly navigate this grief? I asked my daughter Marley if she would want to try writing a song about our feelings and the pain that we are experiencing, and she said yes. Sometimes music can work like medicine, or writing words and melodies can be like therapy. I was just hoping for some togetherness at the piano, and a song emerged called Everything About You.